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Coming up, we've got some music from one of our local bands. 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

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Coming up, we've got some music from one of our local bands. 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

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Coming up, we've got some music from one of our local bands. 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

That was a track from the 1990s here on Lionheart Radio 107.3 FM. Coming up, we've got some music from one of our local bands. 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
2: England are in the World Cup semi-final thanks to a Jude Bellingham double in Miami. It was a tough game for the Three Lions, but they beat Norway 2-1 in extra time. Next up, Argentina in Atlanta, but fans in the US are already looking beyond.
3: I think they could go all the way. I really think they could go all the way this time. Just the quality in the squad. Yeah, absolutely fantastic. They started off slow. They're coming strong now. They're coming strong.
2: Boss Thomas Tuchel says he wasn't happy with the performance and they'll need more to get to the final. In other news, a 28-year-old man's been arrested in South Yorkshire on suspicion of the murder of Anne Widdecombe. Police say the former MP was found dead at her home in Hayter-on-Dartmoor on Thursday morning after sustaining serious injuries. And Sir Chris Hoyer's hailed Dermot Murnaghan a first-class journalist after his death, aged 68. From Radio News Hub, I'm Lucy Gorman-Lee.
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0: Here's an offer you can't refuse. Come on to my house of mine. Even in 1951, when this song was released, offers like this didn't come very often. 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

Hello, everybody. That was The Girl Is Mine by Michael Jackson and Paul McCartney. So this is my first show, as a lot of you can probably tell. But I thought I'd give the awkward introduction first. My name's Daniel, as I've said, and I'm here in work experience, actually, for sixth form. It's been great, honestly, and you're probably wondering why I chose it. It's quite unusual to see someone on the radio, but I feel it just, like, just combines my passions, you know. I like English, I like journalism, this is the perfect thing, and I love music. I'll be able to tell my fantastic music taste with the next song, Kiss Me, by Sixpence None the Richer.

was Kiss Me by Sixpence None the Richer. Absolutely incredible band, and I love to see them making a resurgence with the recent, well, TikTok, as some of you may know. Coming up next, to celebrate the warm weather, we have Beaches by Baby Doobie.

That was Beaches by Booba Doobie. I hope some of you have to enjoy this lovely weather and get to the beach, because it is lovely. A bit breezy, but we are in Northumberland after all. Coming up next, we have Movember by Mom Jeans and Sarah Lovie.

I was November by Mom Jeans Sarah Levy. One of my personal favorite bands, actually. And believe it or not, they started in a garage, just a group of four friends, in about 2017. Any of my Midwest emo fans know that is a Midwest emo track. And really, it sort of brought resurgence to the genre. American football, modern baseball, title fight, these type of bands all disbanded by then. And this was like a breath of fresh air, because you'll listen to other Midwest emo songs, you'll think, it's completely different, but it really is beautiful. I was pleasurable enough to meet Eric Butler, the vocalist for Mom Jeans, about a few years ago. And that man was the nicest man I ever met. He's a very funny guy. And you can tell in his music that he clearly has passion for his craft, which you love to see. Anyways, coming up next, we have Maroon 5, This Love.

This Love, Maroon 5. Wonderful upbeat song. Helps you get ready for the day. Coming up next, we have Paramore, All I Wanted.

0: That was Backfield House by the Smiths. Now, before we get into the next track, I suppose I'd give a warning. My next two hosts will have some very strange opinions on butter and sandwiches. This will be important for later. Just bear that in mind. Coming up next, we have See You Again by Tyler the Creator and Kali Uchis.
1: Okay, okay, okay, okay, okay.

That was Tyler, the Creator and Kaliuchis, See You Again. Interestingly, that song is all self-produced by Tyler, the Creator, very talented man. I unfortunately did not get to go to his concert, which I'm still very mad about this day. It was incredible. A few of my friends went, and honestly, very talented musician. More modern, as you can probably tell, but I encourage everyone to take a look at him. He's got a very vast discography. It's not just rap or anything like that. It's

That was Heartless by Kanye West. I'm sure everyone knows Kanye West. Slightly controversial artist, but I'm sure everyone can admit the College Dropout trilogy was incredible. Anyone growing up in the early 2000s will know about that set of songs. Some albums I consider perfect, honestly. Not sure about Vultures 1 and 2, but definitely very good early things. Now, we have Thinking About You by Frank Ocean.

I Was Thinking About You by Frank Ocean. Well, what can I say about the song? I'm sure it speaks for itself. Very, very nice voice. I love Frank Ocean. However, he's currently on a 10-year hiatus from music. I've not heard his name since 2016, which is very upsetting, of course, but, you know. Anyways, next up, we have Scar Tissue by Red Hot Chili Peppers.

That was Scar Tissue by the Red Hot Chili Peppers. And coming up next, another personal favourite song of mine. Another Midwest emo band. Probably not a genre played very often on the radio, but again, one of my favourite. This band is a duo from New Jersey, who started in the year 2000. And they started making music 2012, I believe. And they haven't made any music since, but obviously with TikTok and that short form content, it's had a resurgence, and that's how I found out about it. And I thought I want more people to hear this because it's beautiful. Anyways, Jim Berger by the Fun Bombs. Oh, it's

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as you may already know, this is my first show, so I'm a tad nervous, but so far, so good. My name is Rosie, and I will be with you for the next hour, taking you through a variety of music. This next song was released in 1996 and spent 9 weeks in the UK charts that year. This artist was also inducted into the Songwriters Hall of Fame last month to be alongside music legends like Donna Summer and Paul McCartney. This is Ironic by Alanis Morissette.

was Taylor Swift with Teardrops on My Guitar, who was also inducted into the Songwriters Hall of Fame with Alanis in June. And considering her outstanding 20-year career, that is the perfect decision. She is the youngest woman ever to be inducted. Now, this is a little bit more off topic and is quite random, but I have a question. If you're having a sandwich, do you have butter on it? This has been debated so much in the studio this week, and we really want to know some other opinions, because I would say yes, always. And Amy, who's on later, would also say yes. But there's other people here that wouldn't. And I personally, I think that's really weird. But let us know your thoughts, because we want to know. Like, we're so confused. Anyway, until then, this is Jackson 5 with Rockin' Robin.

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0: So that was Jackson 5 with Rockin' Robin. Many of you will have known that song before its feature on Stranger Things. And don't worry, I did too. But the fact that one of my favourite TV characters ever, Robin Buckley, played it on her radio show in Stranger Things meant that I had to include it here. As my friends know, TV and film is one of my biggest interests. Comedy, action, musicals, I'm really not fussed, as long as I find the plot interesting. But I will say, needle drops can make or break a film, in my opinion. And that feeling when the music kicks in and you know it's the right song for that moment, it's like nothing else. It's incredible. This next song, in my opinion, is one of the best needle drops of all time. Featured in the film Back to the Future, this is an oldie where I'm from, Chuck Berry with Johnny B. Goode.

That was Should I Stay or Should I Go by The Clash, a personal favourite of mine. Now, I fear it might be time to revisit this whole butter on sandwiches debate. I've had a message from a friend who was listening in, and he and the people he's doing work experience all agree that butter needs to be on a sandwich. It's just the facts. Daniel this morning, he disagreed, but currently we're about 15-1. So if anyone wants to back Daniel up, I'm sure he'd appreciate that. Anyway, that's not what we're here for. We're here for the music. This next song is The Kooks, which She Moves in Her Own Way.

So that was the Kooks, where she moves in her own way. Anyone who knows me knows that I inherited my music taste from my mum. And indie rock is something we've always listened to together. Like that song, I must have been hearing it since I was about two. So I knew I had to play that one. Recently, we actually went to see Kaiser Chiefs on their tour for the 20th anniversary of their Employment album. So, as a thank you to my mum, who bought the tickets, thanks, mum, this is I Predict a Riot.

That was No Doubt with Just a Girl, Gwen Stefani. I love her so much. She's just incredible. So we've actually had a message from someone in Anik saying, of course you have Busser. Those that don't are just weird. So I'm really sorry, Daniel, but it is now 16-1 on the Busser on Sandwiches debate. You might have to admit defeat eventually. Next up, we've got Stitches by Shawn Mendes.

0: Stitches.
1: Stitches by Shawn Mendes there. Now, Ashley, when I was planning my hour yesterday, I was going to play Treat You Better by Shawn Mendes, but then I realised that Amy, the amazing presenter following me, and I both had it on a playlist, and we were like, oh, no, what are we going to do? Because you can't have the same song played basically within an hour of each other. So we rock, paper, scissors for it, and I lost. But it's okay, because that was still a bop. Moving on, this next one may seem a little bit random, and it is, but with this song as an option to play, I couldn't not play it. So we have Hannah Montana with The Best of Both Worlds.

That was Time After Time by the one and only Cyndi Lauper. Now, we are coming towards the end of this show, and it would be remiss of me not to mention the very tense match last night. England were 1-0 down at halftime, and let's be honest, hope was hard to find. We were struggling. But in the 75th minute, Harry Kane found the back of the net, and suddenly passion was reignited. We were ready. We had faith again. Although it was looking like we were in for extra time, which would not have been great. The England captain then managed to keep the dream alive by bringing the final score to 2-1 with an absolutely amazing goal, if you ask me. It was a hero moment for the striker. After the match, you may have seen the team was stood singing along to this song with the crowd. So, as the team sang along with the crowd in Atlanta, sing along now. This is Oasis with Wonderwall.

So I've got two more songs for you before Amy, the amazing presenter coming on next, is up here. So we're going to start off with Bruno Mars and Runaway Baby.

0: that's all from me now, but don't go anywhere. 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
0: Hello and good afternoon. 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

in by Sam Fender and Olivia Dean, setting us up very nicely for the show. Now, before anything, I've already had a message from my sister asking for me to mention her, so hello, Molly. But let's jump straight in. If you've been listening along this morning, you've probably heard a lot of talk about sandwiches. And if you're only just hearing it now, I'll fill you in. The question of debate this week here has been, should you butter sandwiches? And the answer, yes. Daniel, who was on 10 a.m. today, has his little ham sandwiches with no butter and no sauce, just bread, ham, bread. And honestly, I'm borderline offended. Like, I hope my grandma never gets wind of this, because she would genuinely be flabbergasted at the idea of no Lurpak. I'm not dissing anyone's personal taste, like, eat what you want. But honestly, Daniel, I digress. Our next song is a personal favourite of mine, with the band actually doing a UK tour this winter. This is The Blossoms with Oh No, I Think I'm In Love.

That was Shivers by the Royston Club, the band who will be supporting the Blossoms on their tour. Following the Austrian Grand Prix last weekend and George Russell's win, the 19-year-old Italian Kimi Antonelli now holds a 41-point lead over his teammate with 171 points to his name. The championship is tightening up with George Russell in second with 131 points, Lewis Hamilton in third with 125, and the two McLaren drivers in fourth and fifth with only 1 point difference, with Oscar Piastri ahead with 80 points. Within the Constructors' Championship, Mercedes are unsurprisingly in the lead with 302 points, Ferrari in second with 204 points, and McLaren in third with 159 points. This weekend, the Grand Prix is back in Silverstone, and if any of you are going, I am insanely jealous of you. The race will officially begin at 3 o'clock this Sunday. All I hope for the weekend is that we see progress within Williams and that their unideal results will come to an end. Whether it's Alex Albon's bad luck or Carlos Sainz's car problems, it's just the team are just not doing as well as I wish they were. Especially because they are both genuinely really good drivers. It's just a bad situation for them. And they're my favourite team, and Carlos is my favourite overall, so it'd just be really nice to see some podiums. But hey, they still have time to get back on their feet. And like Lenny Kravitz would say, it ain't over till it's over.

California by Bia Badoobie. Now, I think it's an appropriate time to share one of my favourite jokes ever. But before that, I just got a message from my mum. She doesn't butt her sandwiches. I'm really upset by that statement. But anyways, this is a joke we can thank from my physics teacher. So, a physician walks into a bar and he sees his friend. And he walks over to his friend and he says, "Hey, dude, I think I've lost all my electrons." And the friend looks at him weirdly and he says, "Well, are you sure?" And then the physician replies with, "Well, I'm positive."

That was Purple by Wonderhorse, followed by Last Goodbye by Jeff Buckley. Now, Jeff Buckley is my all-time favourite musician in the whole world, and he died just over 29 years ago. Yeah, I know I wasn't alive, but even so. I've heard so many people and so many of my friends and family say that they don't like his music and that it's screechy and annoying and blah, blah, blah, blah, blah. And I suppose I could see that some of it is an acquired taste, but as a musician myself, and looking at it from a musical perspective, everything is just so in-depth and incredibly powerful, and just literally like unlike anything else, really. Like, even David Bowie once said that Jeff's first and last album, Grace, is one of the best albums ever written. And, like, even if you don't know who he is or if you don't like his music, I strongly recommend watching the documentary It's Never Over, as it's just so eye-opening into his life in the music industry and all the behind-the-scenes work that goes on. But nevertheless, this is Semi-Charmed Life by Third Eye Blind.

0: All the Small Things by Blink-182, one of the first songs I ever learned on guitar. When I began really getting into music and playing bass and guitar, me and a band of around 10 people entered a local Battle of the Bands competition. And I'm not biased or anything, but we were way better than everyone there. But the whole thing was a bit sketchy though, because there was literally only one judge at the competition. And the reason me and my band lost was because she didn't like the genre of music we were playing. Like, I'm sorry, but I didn't really think that's how judging works. And we played Don't You Want Me and When the Going Gets Tough. Like, them songs are peak, they're really good. But I don't know. I'll let you guys be the judges. This is When the Going Gets Tough, The Tough Get Going by Billy Ocean.
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But I don't know. I'm going to shut up for a bit now and play some songs, and maybe the judge would have liked these ones better. This is Song Sung Blue by Neil Diamond.

That was Queen with Crazy Little Thing Called Love. And now for the final song of today from me, we have Take That with A Million Love Songs. Thank you all very much.

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2: A rather different start to the show than usual. That was a band called the Peatbox Fairies. Yes, you've just heard a live recording from a band called the Diesel Cowboys. And this is a band called Tom Petty. Very smooth, very professional sound of Sydney Youngblood. So from Mick Miller to Frankie Miller. And this is a track called Darling. Well, this is a track John Otway did on his own, single artist. And this is a track called Bunsen Burner. And this is called Garundula. From Paul, bye-bye now, take care of yourselves, and hopefully we'll see you tonight along at the Tolkien Terrace. Bye-bye now.
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1: Hey Jude, England are through to the World Cup semi-finals thanks to a Bellingham double. The Three Lions edged past Norway 2-1 in extra time. Next up, Argentina in Atlanta for England, but fans in the US are already looking beyond.
2: It was a lot. I always thought we'd win it though. I don't know why. Like, when we went 1-0 down, I thought we'd come back because Mexico, I mean, we slugged it out there and I feel like we slug it out again here. So we've got to win it. Absolutely. I mean, we've done so much now, so we've got to win it now.
1: But boss Thomas Tuchel says he wasn't happy with the performance. A 28-year-old man's been arrested in South Yorkshire on suspicion of the murder of Anne Widdecombe. Police say the former MP was found dead at her home in Hayter-on-Dartmoor on Thursday. And soap star Matthew James Bailey says it's a dream come true to join EastEnders. The actor's known for appearing in Hollyoaks. From Radio News Hub, I'm Lucy Gorman-Lee.
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And now we turn to something with a bit more of a local flavour. 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
1: The Three Lions brace the Miami Heat to secure a place in the World Cup semi-finals. It was a tense 2-1 victory over Norway after extra time. These fans in the US say it was worth the trip.
2: That's what you call football, mate. Do you know what I mean? Easy peasy, on to the next round.
3: Mate, unbelievable. Bellingham again. You know what I mean? Born and bred blue nose, mate. Bellingham saves the day again.
1: Yeah, it was a Jude Bellingham double that led England to victory, though boss Thomas Tuchel says he wasn't happy with the performance. Rachel Reeves says claims that Andy Burnham has been plotting a path to Downing Street are perfectly reasonable. The Chancellor, however, warned the potential future Prime Minister that he must remain laser-focused on what he wants to achieve. And Sir Chris Hoy has hailed Dermot Murnaghan a first-class journalist after his death aged 68. A statement from his family says the broadcaster died peacefully. That's the latest from Radio News Hub. I'm Lucy Gorman-Lee.
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That was a track from the 1990s here on Lionheart Radio 107.3 FM. 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

0: 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Everything from The Beatles, The Rolling Stones, Cliff Richard, Diana Ross and the Supremes, the early rock and roll with Eddie Cochran and company, Elvis, music from The Sound of Music and West Side Story, and a host of music from One Hit Wonders right through to one of those artists or bands you may have loved at the time. 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

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And for the next 5 minutes, you will forget all your fucking problems of the week. Thanks, God. It's back.

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Hello everyone and welcome to this week's Sunday Bandstand. I'm Chris Helm. Sit back and enjoy some of the best sound from the world of brass bands. Every week I have some wonderful soloists and some great bands from both the past and the present. Go on, put your feet up and share the next couple of hours with me.

Hello, best banders. Welcome to another show. No doubt many bands will be in the middle of their summer park engagement season now and playing out at a few of the popular summer hymn and march contests. A good time to try out that new music you bought. New music does not necessarily mean newly purchased. It could mean some of the music you have in the dark corners of your music library that has not seen the light of day for a few or even many years. Why not in the quieter parts of your concert season, dust a few down and give them an airing? You will probably find a few long-lost gems. Well, we opened with an old brass band favourite, 76 Trombones by Meredith Wilson, but an arrangement which has been given an Alan Catherall makeover, played by the Ever Ready Band back in 2003. Here is a piece that has not aged, and what a wonderful arrangement which would light up any concert. For our opening big piece this week, we go to a work from the pen of Kevin Norbury, certainly no stranger to this show, Variations on Maccabeus. This has four variations. It was used as the set test for the UK second section test piece for 2015 and has been used at contests around the world, particularly as an own choice test piece many times, which indicates it is very popular with band members. Well, here we have a sparkling performance with the New York Staff Band, conducted by Ron Wicks Norris in 2007.

Our opening big piece for this week's show, and that was Kevin Norbury's Variations on Maccabeus, and that featured the New York Staff Band, conducted by Ron Wakes Norris in 2007, and that's a track from a CD called Ceaseless Service. Well, we're now going to feature our first soloist, and we've got a pair of euphonium players on this week's show from the 1960s, and we're going to open up with the euphonium soloist Trevor Groom. Here he is.

There we had one of the, let's say, older school of euphonium players, but a star from the 1960s, both before and after, and a nice person to boot as well. Trevor Groom, there he was with the GUS Footwear Band, coming from my Stanley Boddington, back in 1969, playing Stanley's arrangement of Beautiful Colorado. We're going to change the mood completely now. We're going to Austria with the Oberager Band, conducted by Manfred Obrecht in 2001. And this is a track from Rock Around the World. And this is Henry Mancini's Moon River. It's been arranged by Alan Fernie.

Manfred Obrecht conducting the Oberaargau Brass Band from Austria, and that was Moon River, which was composed by Henry Mancini with original lyrics from Johnny Mercer. It was originally performed, as I'm sure many listeners will be aware, by Audrey Hepburn in the 1961 movie Breakfast at Tiffany's, winning an Academy Award for the Best Original Song. The song also won the 1962 Grammy Awards for Record of the Year and Song of the Year. The Fledermaus, also known as the Flittermouse or the Bat, sometimes called the Revenge of the Bat, well, this is an operetta composed by Johann Strauss II and was first performed in 1874. We have often played the overture on this show from this music, but this track is My Homeland and appears in the second act and sung by Rosalinda. This brass band arrangement is by Ian Johnston and features the Black Dyke Band conducted by James Watson in 1996. On the CD, it says this is actually played from manuscript. So whether it's actually been published since 1996 or it just lies in the library up at the Black Dyke Band, I don't know. But I think it's a lovely piece and should be played a little bit more often than this single performance of this CD. Here we have it. It's played by the Black Dyke Band and it's My Homeland.

The Black Dyke Band, conducted by James Watson in 1996, with an arrangement by Ian Johnston of My Homeland from Die Fledermaus by Johann Strauss II. Well, I'm Chris Hellman. I'm here every week with some of the best sounds from the world of brass bands. If you've got a request or a question about the world of brass bands, you can contact me by email, and I'll give you the details at the end of the show. Or you could contact me through my website, which is www.chrishelm-brighouse.org.uk. Well, a couple of weeks ago, we played a piece of music called Masquerade in Brass by James Curnow. Well, looking through the title of some of these big contest pieces, particularly, there are a number of pieces where the word masquerade is featured in the title. And we're going to play another one now. This was by Philip Wilby, and it first came out in 1993. And in fact, it was the test piece for the British Open Brass Band Championship that year, when the winning band was Williams Fairey. So here we have the CWS Glasgow Band, conducted by Howard Snell, in 1999. This is from the highlights of the European Brass Band Championships of that year, and this is Philip Wilby's Masquerade.

Philip Willoughby's Test Piece, Masquerade, and that featured the CWS Glasgow Band, conducted by Howard Snell in 1999. And that's a track from a CD which features the highlights of the European Brass Band Championships of that year. It's still a popular test piece and was played as recently as February of this year in the Norwegian Brass Band Championships for the Elite section, and it's being played all around the world. Such is the popularity of the music of Philip Willoughby. Well, we're now moving on to our second euphonium soloist. I did promise you two from the 1960s. Now we've got euphonium soloist David Moore, who made his name with the Grimthorpe Colliery Band, also with the James Shepherd Versatile Brass. Here he is with the Grimthorpe Colliery Band, conducted by George Thompson, in 1968. And this is George Thompson's composition, Invincible.

Euphonium soloist David Moore, one of the all-time great euphonium players. There he was accompanied by the Grimethorpe Colliery Band, conducted by George Thompson, back in 1968. And David was playing George's composition, Invincible. Well, we're now going to change the mood completely. We're now going with the Williams Fairey Engineering Band, conducted by Major Peter Parks in 1992. And this is an arrangement by Jim Pearson of the Rimsky-Korsakov Capriccio Espanol.

I'm Chris Helm and this is my Sunday Bandstand. I'm here each week with some of the best sounds from the world of brass bands. 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www.chrishelm-brighouse.org.uk. This is the Grand March Tannhauser by Richard Wagner and features the Grimthorpe Colliery Band conducted by George Thompson in 1968.

Well, that's an old favourite of brass bands, and long may it continue. That's the Grand March Tannhauser by Richard Wagner. On that track, it featured the Grimethorpe Colliery Band, conducted by George Thompson, back in 1968. Well, from Richard Wagner, we're now going to Joseph Haydn, and there isn't that much music that's been arranged for brass bands that was penned originally by Joseph Haydn. Well, we've got one for you today. This is Haydn's Piano Trio No. 39. It's been arranged by Elgar Howarth, and it features the Rochdale Band, conducted by Norman Ashcroft in 1977, and this is the Gypsy Rondo.

Gypsy Rondo from the Piano Trio number 39 by Joseph Haydn, and that was arranged by Elgar Howarth and featured the Rochdale Band, conducted by Norman Ashcroft in 1977, and that's from a dusty old vinyl called The Crusaders. Now, I've heard that melody many, many times, but never realised it was written by Joseph Haydn, or indeed had originally been written for a piano trio. You learn something every week on this show. Well, we're going to our next soloist, and this features the star cornet soloist, Russell Gray. Here he is with the Foden's Richardson Band, conducted by Dr. Roy Newsom in 2003. And this is a track from the Arban Collection, which tells you what's coming with this particular solo. It's been arranged by the international trumpet player John Wallace, and it's Fantasie Sir Action. And this is top quality cornet playing straight out of the top drawer.

Well, that certainly gets the wow factor from me. That's the Fantasia Sir Action by Jean-Baptiste Arben, and it was arranged by the international trumpet player John Wallace and featured the cornet soloist

The March Bandstand by the Welsh March Gig, TJ Powell. And that featured the Fairy Band, conducted by Leonard Lamb, way back in 1966. Well, next up is a piece by J. Shakespeare, and it's called Journey's End. That is as much as I know about the piece of music and the composer, the name of both of them. It's played by the London Brass Players, conducted by Harry Mortimer, back in 1978. And this again is from a dusty old vinyl called Heritage. So this is a new piece to me. If you know anything about this piece, please get in touch with me. Bandstand@chrishelm.org.uk, or even the composer himself, J. Shakespeare. It's a lovely piece. Sit back and enjoy Journey's End.

0: Journey's End by J. Shakespeare, and that featured the London Brass Players, conducted by Harry Mortimer in 1978. If you know anything about that piece of music, or indeed the composer, J. Shakespeare, I would be very interested to hear from you. Contact me by email, bandstand@chrishelm.org.uk. We're going on to something completely different now. The composer, Peter Graham. That tells you something that it's going to be a little bit special, and it certainly is. This features trombone soloist Ryan Watkins with the Brighouse and Rastrick Band, conducted by Professor David King in 2014. And this is Peter Graham's Radio City.
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2: The heat had been splitting the sidewalk all day long. Now, after sundown, there was still no end to it. I slid a finger under my sweat-soaked collar and took another slug of bourbon. I was gonna need it. Outside the bar was a world full of misery. Broken homes and faded dreams. Petty criminals and big-time racketeers.

Somewhere, a jukebox was playing. Sirens wailed with sad regularity. It was the music of the city, and I was growing tired of its tune. I was sick of this town and all its sordid secrets, and yet, there was no escaping it. I grabbed my hat from the bar, drained my glass, and stepped out into the night. There was work to be done.

And with that familiar sound ringing in our ears, we welcome you to another night of the best in big band music. This is the National Broadcasting Company coming to you from the smart, spacious setting of the Café Rouge Hotel, Pennsylvania. We have a full house here tonight in downtown Manhattan, the beating heart of New York City. On this evening's program, we invite you once again to listen to the music of America's number one band leader, one of our finest composers and arrangers, the dance sensation of the nation. The lights may be going out all over Europe, but we aim to keep the home fires burning with music to warm the heart. So stay tuned wherever you are as we welcome the boys in the band and Mr. Glenn Miller.

Welcome to Louisville on this fine sunny afternoon. It's the first Saturday in May, and it can only mean one thing. It's Kentucky Derby time. All eyes are on the Churchill Downs as the runners and riders make their way around its famous old track. The horses primed for the off. Everyone a thoroughbred, but only one a winner. Yes, folks, it's the most exciting 2 minutes in sports. The crowd is at fever pitch from Millionaire's Road to the packed infield. It's mint juleps all round as the party gets in a full swing. Who will win this year's Run for the Roses? Well, we'll know soon enough as the horses take their places in the starting gate. On the stand side, Vanity Fair is taking his time about it. Seaview circles once more just to be sure. Now they're all in. The starter's happy. They open up, and they're away!

Solo with a Difference, written by Peter Graham, and that was called Radio City, and it featured the trombone soloist Ryan Watkins with the Brighouse and Rastrick Band, conducted by Professor David King in 2014. Back in 1977, the James Shepherd Versatile Brass with conductor Ray Woodfield produced a long playing record, which once the recording was finished, it was decided to call it Hole in One. The reason for this was that for technical reasons, the whole of the record was performed in just one take, hence the title Hole in One. Well, since those days, a CD version of the record has been produced. From that, I have decided to play what started life in 1954 as a pizzicato piece, which Leroy Anderson, the composer, called Plink Plank Plunk. Well, here we have a versatile brass performance, which was arranged by James Shepherd,

James Shepherd's arrangement of the Leroy Anderson piece Plink Plank Plunk, and that featured the James Shepherd Versatile Brass, conducted by Ray Woodfield, and that dated back originally to 1977 on a dusty old vinyl called Hole in One. But in 2002 it was recreated on a CD, and it is still possible to find that CD, and it's certainly a CD that's worth getting. Well, we're now going to change the mood completely, and we're going to an arrangement by Chris Wormald, and Chris is conducting the Smith Hill School Senior Band on this track in 2004, and it's his arrangement of Mars from the Planets by Gustav Holst.

Mars from the Planets by Gustav Holst, and that was arranged by Chris Wormald, and Chris was conducting the Smith Hills School Senior Band on that track back in 2004. Well, we're now going to play one of the pieces which has been a favourite with brass bands for, well, from the day it came out, and that's Sweet Gothic, Opus 25 by Leon Bowman, arranged by Eric Ball. On this track we're going to play movements 3 and 4. Terrific music this, played by the brass band Froschel Hall, conducted by Hanish Butchiger in 2006.

A fabulous piece of music from the pen of Leon Bowman, and that was Sweet Gothic, Opus 25, and on that track we played Movements 3 and 4. It was arranged for brass bands by Eric Ball and was first played in 1971, a year after that Eric had finished writing it, and it was the second section area test piece here in the UK, and it's been a well-loved piece ever since then. On that track it was played by brass band Froschel Hall from Austria, conducted by Hannes Buchiger in 2000. Well, sadly, it's come to the end of the show. Yes, it's time for me now to fold the music stands up and put the music pads back in the cupboard for yet another week. Don't forget, if you've got a request or a question about the world of brass bands, you can always contact me on email, bandstand@chrishelm.org.uk, or you could contact me through my website, www.chrishelm-brighouse.org.uk. And don't forget, if you look on the Sunday Bandstand tab on the website, there you'll be able to find in the archive 2 hour shows every week going back to August of 2014. So lots of good music for you to listen to there. Well, we're going to close this show with a piece of music by Robbie Williams. We don't hear music by Robbie Williams in brass band concerts that often, but we've got one here. It's called Angels, and I'm sure many of you will remember that song. It's been arranged for brass bands by Steve Sykes. It's going to feature the Travel Sphere Holiday Band, conducted by Russell Gray in 2001. So this is Chris Helm signing off. Until next time, bye for now.

Well, that's it for another week. Don't forget, if you have a request, contact me, Chris Helm, through my email, bandstand@chrishelm.org.uk. So until next time, this is Chris Helm signing off. Don't forget, same time, same place, same spot on the dial. Bye for now.

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2: I saved a little bit of money from Christmas come up and my birthday nearly due. I'm dressing up as Guy in a shopping arcade, a few a penny for a born in blue. I see the advertised on TV shows, flashed up on the evening news. My local MP said I should grin and bear it.

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1: The Three Lions brace the Miami Heat to secure a place in the World Cup semi-finals. It was a tense 2-1 victory over Norway after extra time. These fans in the US say it was worth the trip.
2: That's what you call football, mate. Do you know what I mean? Easy peasy, on to the next round.
3: Mate, unbelievable. Bellingham again. You know what I mean? Born and bred blue nose, mate. Bellingham saves the day again.
1: Yeah, it was a Jude Bellingham double that led England to victory, though boss Thomas Tuchel says he wasn't happy with the performance. Rachel Reeve says claims that Andy Burnham has been plotting a path to Downing Street are perfectly reasonable. The Chancellor, however, warned the potential future Prime Minister that he must remain laser-focused on what he wants to achieve. And Sir Chris Hoy has hailed Dermot Murnaghan a first-class journalist after his death aged 68. A statement from his family says the broadcaster died peacefully. That's the latest from Radio News Hub. I'm Lucy Gorman-Lee.
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1: A rather different start to the show than usual. That was a band called the Peatbox Fairies. Yes, you've just heard a live recording from a band called the Diesel Cowboys. And this is a band called Tom Petty. Very smooth, very professional sound of Sydney Youngblood. So from Mick Miller to Frankie Miller. And this is a track called Darling. Well, this is a track John Otway did on his own, single artist. And this is a track called Bunsen Burner. And this is called Garundula from Paul. Bye-bye now, take care of yourselves, and hopefully we'll see you tonight along at the Toxton Terrace. Bye-bye now.
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3: Police say they're not looking for anyone else after arresting a 28-year-old man on suspicion of murdering former MP and MEP Anne Widdecombe. The 78-year-old was found dead at her home in Dartmoor on Thursday. Miles Longman is Assistant Chief Constable from Devon and Cornwall Police and spoke to reporters earlier.
4: There is still no information to suggest that this is a terrorism-related incident, and at this point we are not looking for anyone else in connection with this murder. At this stage, there is nothing to suggest that it was politically motivated.
3: England's World Cup quarter-final win over Norway drew a peak audience of 18 million, the biggest TV crowd of the year. Jude Bellingham scored twice, including a dramatic extra-time winner, to send England into Wednesday's semi-final against Argentina. And Brendan McCullum is out as England's Red Bull coach after a run of poor results, including an Ashes defeat. England now need a new Test coach and captain. That's the latest from Radio News Hub. I'm Dave Cronin.
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0: plans to build a nuclear fallout shelter at Peterborough in Cambridge.
1: Three High Court judges have cleared the way for cover.
2: It was announced today that the replacement for the Atlantic Conveyor, the container ship lost in the Falklands conflict, will be built in Japan. A spokesman from Q moving in, and they say the third world countries like Bolivia, which produce the drug,

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Of course, if you're listening and you represent part of our local Alnwick area music talent and you're interested in getting your song on the air, you can contact us via our website at lineheartradio.com.

The Bad Habit Boys are back again. And for the next 5 minutes, you will forget all your fucking problems of the week. Thanks, God. It's back.

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0: do you enjoy the sounds of the 60s? Everything from the Beatles, the Rolling Stones, Cliff Richard, Diana Ross and the Supremes, the early rock and roll with Eddie Cochran and company, Elvis, music from The Sound of Music and West Side Story, and a host of music from one-hit wonders right through to one of those artists or bands you may have loved at the time. 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
1: A 28-year-old man has been arrested in South Yorkshire over the murder of former Minister Anne Widdecombe, who was discovered with serious injuries at her Dartmoor home. Police say they remain open-minded about motive. Assistant Chief Constable from Devon and Cornwall Police is Matt Longman.
2: We're aware of online and public speculation, particularly with regards to motive. I urge people not to share or engage with that speculation. It's unhelpful. It doesn't aid our investigation, and particularly it's distressing to the family and friends of Miss Widdecombe.
1: England are through to the World Cup semi-finals thanks to a Bellingham double. The Three Lions edge past Norway 2-1 in extra time. Next up, Argentina and Atlanta for England. But boss Thomas Tuchel says he wasn't happy with the performance and the team must play better if they want to lift the trophy. And Antiques Roadshow star Theo Burrell has died aged 39, her family has said in a statement. That's the latest from Radio News Hub. I'm Dave Cronin.
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2: Now look here, in the house opposite. Black gatepost with a concrete frog squatting on top of it. 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Here, in the top flat, flowers on the windowsill, little breeze fluttering the petals as they stare out at the city streets. 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What woke her? 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She watches as the light plays across the tattered carpet. She holds herself tight in the room's half darkness. It's cold. She wedges her hands underneath her armpits. It's 4:18, and Gemma's thinking,

Fill them with me every day, cause if you try and run away, they run beside you pace for pace, trip you up and drag your face through the mud of every waste, the chance and every bitter taste. Heart is sprayed up with the names of all my friends who lost their way. 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
1: Devon and Cornwall police say they're not looking for anyone else after arresting a 28-year-old man on suspicion of murdering former MP and MEP Anne Widdecombe. The politician and TV personality was found dead at her home on Thursday morning. Peter Rowe, Miss Widdecombe's personal driver, says he loved her honesty.
2: She was a great lady, very kind. I like her because if you asked her a question, you'd get a direct answer. There was no mucking about. She was brilliant, absolutely brilliant.
1: The Prince of Wales has congratulated England on a 2-1 victory against Norway, which will see them into its first World Cup semi-final since 2018. A victorious England will face Argentina in Atlanta on Wednesday. And more star spotting in Wimbledon, with Ray, Dustin Hoffman and Nicole Kidman all watching from the Royal Box. They were joined by Rami Malek, Ben Stiller and David Tennant on day 14. That's the latest from Radio News Hub. I'm Dave Cronin.
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2: Hello everyone, if you like brass band music, then join me, Chris Helm, every Sunday afternoon on Lionheart Radio 107.3 FM here in Alnwick, when I will be playing some of the best sounds from the world of brass bands. I have music from the present day and some fine vintage performances. There will also be some fabulous soloists from both the past and the present. Well, Sunday Bandstand is the name of my show. It's just too good to miss.
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0: this is Kevvy G. Why not listen to my radio show, The Kevvy G in the Morning Show, on a Wednesday morning, 9am till 11am. I often play a lot of early 80s musics, but I do play some requests. Sometimes I have people on that I interview, and sometimes we have the odd competition. So that's a Wednesday morning, 9am till 11am, on Lionheart Radio, 107.3 FM, also in DAB.
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Coming up, we've got some music from one of our local bands. 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

0: 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Coming up, we've got some music from one of our local bands. 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

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Coming up, we've got some music from one of our local bands. 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

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Coming up, we've got some music from one of our local bands. 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

this time. One hop this time. Right foot, two stumps. Left foot, two stumps. Slide to the left. Slide to the right. Crisscross. Crisscross. 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